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1: 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We're celebrating Bryan's fourth album on Canada Day. 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

0: 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We're celebrating Bryan's fourth album on Canada Day. 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
1: Good morning. A 39-year-old man has died after a shooting in Dartmouth, and Halifax Regional Police are investigating it as a homicide. Officers responded to reports of gunfire on Leahy Road around 10:30 Friday night and found a man with a gunshot wound. He was pronounced dead at the scene. Police say the killing is not believed to be random. The major crime unit of the Integrated Criminal Investigation Division is leading the investigation. Investigators are asking anyone with video from the area, including dash cam or security footage, to contact police or Crime Stoppers. Cape Breton has a new provincially inspected beef abattoir. MB Meat Company in Judic officially celebrated its grand opening Saturday, becoming the island's first government-licensed red meat facility since 2018. The province is investing $250,000 in the business, which offers slaughter, processing, and direct sales of locally raised beef. Agriculture Minister Greg Morrow says the funding will help more Cape Breton beef be raised, finished, and processed on the island, strengthening the local food system and cutting transportation costs for farmers. Employers in Nova Scotia are being urged to keep young workers safe this summer. Workplace injuries among people under 25 happen most often during the summer months. While overall injuries are declining, young workers still face higher risks of concussions, cuts, and lacerations in retail stores, restaurant kitchens, and construction sites. Labor Minister Nolan Young says summer jobs are often a young person's first workplace experience, so they need proper training, supervision, and support. The Workers' Compensation Board advises employers to provide clear orientations, pair new hires with experienced mentors, address heat risks, and encourage workers to speak up about safety concerns. All workers have the right to refuse unsafe work. The Canadian Forces Snowbirds will be doing another series of flyovers today, continuing to spend more time in the Maritimes. The Snowbirds were in Moncton yesterday for a performance and have been based in Summerside for the past few days. On Saturday, they flew over the Hopewell Rocks, Greenwood, and Cape Split before heading to Summerside. Around 1:30 p.m. today, the Snowbirds are scheduled to leave PEI and head south over Cumberland, Colchester, and Hants counties to Peggy's Cove before refueling in Sydney and then tracking along northern Nova Scotia to Truro and Divert. In sports, Stefan Eustachio scored in stoppage time in the second half to propel Canada to an historic 1-0 win over South Africa and a spot in the round of 16 at the World Cup. Canada will face either Morocco or the Netherlands, who play tonight. In the majors, the Rangers finished off a 4-game sweep of Toronto with a 3-2 win. The Blue Jays have lost 6 in a row. Elsewhere in the majors, the Red Sox edged the Yankees 5-4 in 10 innings to sweep New York. And in the CFL, Montreal beat Ottawa 37-35. Now you're up to date. I'm James Faulkner.
2: Thanks, James. Here's your latest forecast from Environment Canada. Mix of sun and cloud today. High of 25, except 16 near the Minas Basin. Humidex 28 and a high UV index. A few clouds tonight. Fog patches, low of 13. And a mix of sun and cloud tomorrow. Becoming cloudy near noon. Risk of thunder showers in the afternoon. Fog patches along the coast and a little cooler. High of 25, Humidex 29 and a high UV index. Outsider Studios, it's 15 at 6:03.

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1: I hate when Canada Day falls like in the middle of the week like that. It just totally...
2: Any holiday.
1: Yes. Yeah. Right? Totally screws things up where it's like, you want that long weekend. So,
3: well. I mean, the worst is when it's like Christmas because everything is a blur. Yes. Nothing makes sense.
1: No day.
3: Yeah.
1: You don't even know what day it is.
3: Exactly.
1: You don't know where you're supposed to be.
3: Yeah, but this is a little weird.
1: Yeah.
3: And at least it's looking like now kind of chance of showers on Wednesday, because before it was like rain.
1: Okay.
3: It was
1: going to
3: be Wednesday.
1: Okay. So things have kind of improved there.
3: Kind of eaves an awful, maybe it's all the thunder. Maybe all the rain last night was what we were supposed to get later on.
1: Did you get any of that out your way last night?
3: I just put my head in my pillow, and all of a sudden, you know, rain on a steel roof right above my head.
1: Yeah, no, that was
3: crazy.
1: Quite the rain last night.
3: Yeah.
1: So,
3: well, we went out after the Canada game and looked south. I'm like, oh, hey, this is cloudy and sunny and that. Then we turned around, looked north, and went, oh, no. Those are dark clouds.
1: Those are very dark clouds coming your way. Yeah. It was funny because I was in one of my kids' rooms or something like that, and their blinds were closed. I came out, I'm like, why is it so dark all of a sudden? Like, it's 7 o'clock. I'm like, oh, that would be the dark cloud that is now hovering over us. So, anyway. But a warm-looking week by the looks of things.
3: Yeah,
1: like, every day
3: so.
1: We're in, like, the mid to high 20s, and lots of humidity on the way. Yay! I know how much you're excited about that, James. Lots of air conditioning the next few days. But
3: yes, sir.
1: Things, so. Coming up on the show, it is Monday. New edition of the Monday Morning Mashup. We'll get to just before 8 o'clock. We got Battle of the Dad jokes, your Monday morning show notes, your poll question. We'll have a look at what's trending at 7:10. You were just talking about this in the news, but we'll be elaborating a little bit further. But the snowbirds will be visible in much of Nova Scotia today by the looks of things.
3: So, scheduled to go right over my house.
1: Very cool. And right over a lot of houses here in Truro as well. So we'll give you some more on that later on in the hour. But a massive, massive day yesterday for Canada. Winning their first ever knockout stage game at the FIFA World Cup, 1-0 over South Africa. We'll recap the game next.
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0: Tom Cochran, Big League, Wave Mornings, Mitch and James, 623. Speaking of the big leagues.
1: Here's Jacob Schaffelberg. Schaffelberg's ball into the box, headed away by Ocon. It's Eustachio! Stefan Eustachio! In stoppage time! Might well have sent Canada into the round of 16 at the World Cup!
0: Do you see the goosebumps on my arms right now listening to that?
2: I mean, I'm sitting here in my Canada jersey. I mean, they should have been up 1-0, maybe 2-0 at halftime, but just couldn't quite get that opening goal. And then literally with 2-3 minutes remaining in the game, thinking it was going to go to extra. Because once you get to the knockout stage, you play your 90 minutes. If it's still tied, you play 30 more minutes. If it's tied after that, you go to penalty kicks.
0: Okay, we've all seen like the penalty shootouts and so on. Yeah, I was going to say, there's no draws when you get to elimination
2: Exactly.
0: Games,
2: so, like, assuming it was going to go to extra time, and then, you know, Port Williams' own Schaffelberg throws the ball into the box, Eustachio knocks it down, and sends Canada to the round of 16. Like, this is, it's the biggest goal in Canadian men's soccer history. And who knows? Who knows what happens after this?
0: I saw a few comments online last night. Like, this is right up there with, like, Paul Henderson's goal in 72, Crosby's goal in 2010. I mean, no, this wasn't the one that won the tournament, but just, you know, how much has built up to that moment, right?
2: 14 years ago, Canada was in World Cup qualifying. They needed to beat Honduras.
0: Mm-hmm.
2: They lost 8-1.
0: Wow.
2: Which was and I remember that game.
0: Yeah.
2: And I remember the fallout from it. Like, the program in 14 years to go from that.
0: Yeah. To where we are now.
2: The round of 16 in the World Cup is absolutely incredible.
0: So that means that they will now be with, like, the remaining 16 teams that are left in the tournament. Is that what that means?
2: So yesterday was the first game in the round of 32. And Canada's opponent actually be decided tonight.
0: Okay.
2: Netherlands or Morocco. Top 10 teams that play tonight at 11 o'clock, I think it is.
0: Okay.
2: It'll be in Houston, Canada's next game. And I kind of want it to be the Netherlands just because of the Canada-Netherlands tie.
0: Yeah,
2: right?
0: For
2: It'd be the friendliest crowd ever.
0: Everyone would be just loving each other the whole time despite what happens. So we'll wait and see what happens there. 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
1: Good morning. Nova Scotia has taken a major step forward in its offshore wind energy development. A list of companies pre-qualified to participate in the province's first offshore wind call for bids has been released. Premier Tim Houston says the province has captured the attention of international wind energy companies. He calls this a generational opportunity that will create good-paying local jobs, attract billions in investment, and drive economic growth. Houston says this growth will move Nova Scotia from a have-not to a have-province. The call for bids opens later this year. Nova Scotia's energy regulator has approved a $5.6 million project to help launch the province's renewable-to-retail electricity market. The project will update Nova Scotia Power's billing, metering, and customer information systems to allow customers to buy renewable power from retail suppliers. The board says the work is necessary to meet the utility's legal obligations. The bulk of the costs have already been incurred, and no interveners argued the project was unnecessary. The board has directed Nova Scotia Power to file annual certifications, ensuring the costs are only recovered from the renewable-to-retail market. 10 vehicles have been towed and 15 charges laid following a vehicle inspection blitz in the Annapolis Valley. RCMP and provincial inspectors carried out inspections in Kings, Annapolis, and Hants counties between June 16th and 18th. Police officers stopped or inspected 31 vehicles and found 8 displaying fraudulent inspection stickers. Charges include driving while suspended, not wearing a seatbelt, and operating without registration or insurance. One person also faces a charge for possessing illegal tobacco. Inspectors found major safety concerns, including bald tires, faulty brakes, and unsafe repairs. RCMP say the inspections are aimed at removing dangerous vehicles from Nova Scotia roads. Peak tourism season is getting underway with a strong start boosted by events like SailGP in Halifax. The industry generated $3.7 billion in revenue last year and supports more than 55,000 jobs across the province. Tourism officials say early indicators are promising with increased air capacity at Halifax Stanfield International Airport. Anna Moran with Tourism Nova Scotia tells CTV bookings are strong and businesses are reporting a positive outlook. She adds that the warm welcome from Nova Scotians is icing on the cake for visitors. In sports, Canada's historic run at the World Cup continues as Stefan Eustachio scored with just minutes remaining for a 1-0 win over South Africa. Canada's next opponent will be decided tonight as Morocco plays the Netherlands. The Blue Jays have lost 6 in a row after a 3-2 loss to Texas yesterday. Elsewhere in the majors, Boston swept a 4-game series against the Yankees with a 5-4 win in 10 innings last night. And Week 4 in the CFL wrapped up yesterday as Montreal beat Ottawa 37-35. Now you're up to date. I'm James Faulkner.
2: Thanks, James. Here's your latest forecast from Environment Canada. Mix of sun and cloud today. High of 25, Humidex 28, and a high UV index. A few clouds tonight, fog patches, low of 13, and a mix of sun and cloud tomorrow. Becoming cloudy near noon, risk of thundershowers in the afternoon, fog patches along the coast, high of 25, Humidex 29, and a high UV index. Outsider Studios, it's 15 at 633.
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0: That's Alanis Morissette, and ironic on Wave Mornings. No, I said Morissette. Big emphasis on Morissette.
1: There. Yeah.
0: Happy Monday, everybody. It's Mitch and James, 641, and you'll be looking to the skies here this afternoon as the Canadian Snowbirds, the Canadian Forces Snowbirds, I should say, will be doing a little flyover. So they leave from Summerside around 1:30 this afternoon, and they're going to be kind of going
1: due south right to Peggy's Cove, which means they're going to go right over my place based on the plan, literally like right over
0: my house,
1: which is pretty cool.
0: Yeah.
1: And not too many other areas that they'll be flying directly over, maybe like between Oxford and Spring Hill might be able to see them. But yeah, anyone along the shore, like Bass River Economy, Five Islands, you should see them there as they head down to Peggy's Cove. And then from there, head up to Sydney just to refuel.
0: Yep.
1: And then for the rest of Colchester County, that's kind of when you should be able to see them, as well as like Pictou County. They're going to go Sydney to Bedeck to Port Hawkesbury to Trenton.
0: Yep.
1: Then Truro, DeBert, and then up through kind of like Wentworth and just over Pugwash.
0: Yep.
1: And back to Summerside. No idea kind of what time that second half
0: might
1: happen.
0: Yeah.
1: But there is a really cool thing. A lot of people like to do the flight trackers.
0: That's right. Yes.
1: And with this, you can just SNBD1. We have a post up on our Facebook page. You can find the code there, or go to Snowbirds as well. But yeah, you put that in, you'll be able to track exactly where they are. If you're kind of wondering where, you know, they might
0: want to watch for them,
1: fly over.
0: Yeah.
1: But
0: yeah,
1: very, very cool that they're able.
0: Is.
1: And of course, it's all, you know, weather dependent, but today is looking like a pretty good day.
0: Yep.
1: Not looking like the, you know, wind or anything goofy
0: And if it's cloudy, they'll just make sure they're below the clouds so that you can see them. So.
1: Yeah. Well, they did have, like, they were supposed to go over Charlottetown yesterday, and due to the weather, they weren't able to.
0: Now, right?
1: That may have been, like, some thunderstorms or stuff like that. But, you know, they will update when, you know, if there are any changes to their flight plan. But still, I mean, a lot of northern Nova Scotia is going to be able to see the snowbirds flying overhead, which is a lot of fun.
0: Absolutely. So yeah, more details, you can go to the Canadian Forces Snowbirds Facebook page. We also have the post
1: on our page. It's easier.
0: Yeah, share it up on our page as well. But yeah, it'll be a pretty cool thing. I was like, oh great, something I can do with the kids this afternoon for about 2 minutes. That'll be great.
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0: That's Corey Hart, Sunglasses at Night on Wave Mornings. It's Mitch and James. And did you see any of the footage of the tornado that touched down in New Brunswick over the weekend?
1: Yeah, so the Northern Tornadoes Project, which is out of Western University, confirmed that, there was a tornado in Petitcodiac, so just south of Moncton.
0: Yeah.
1: And, they said this EF0 was the rating, which is like the lowest.
0: Right.
1: So it had wind gusts of like 65 to 85 kilometers an hour, but still just crazy to see the funnel kind of forming.
0: Yeah.
1: The video that people had.
0: This one particular video that I saw, or a couple videos, I guess, that this woman named Kim Bose had captured outside her home is just like, that's a tornado. And like, you can just see like lawn furniture being flipped around, the trees, the way they were just like they were almost looked like grass, the way they were like flopping around from the funnel cloud and stuff. And
1: and the swirling wind does not help that whatsoever.
0: No,
1: but
0: it was pretty crazy stuff. But tornado in New Brunswick over the weekend.
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4: Good morning. A 39-year-old man has died after a shooting in Dartmouth, and Halifax Regional Police are investigating it as a homicide. Officers responded to reports of gunfire on Leahy Road around 10:30 Friday night and found a man with a gunshot wound. He was pronounced dead at the scene. Police say the killing is not believed to be random. The Major Crime Unit of the Integrated Criminal Investigation Division is leading the investigation. Investigators are asking anyone with video from the area, including dash cam or security footage, to contact police or Crime Stoppers. Cape Breton has a new provincially inspected beef abattoir. MB Meat Company in Judic officially celebrated its grand opening Saturday, becoming the island's first government-licensed red meat facility since 2018. The province is investing $250,000 in the business, which offers slaughter, processing, and direct sales of locally raised beef. Agriculture Minister Greg Morrow says the funding will help more Cape Breton beef be raised, finished, and processed on the island, strengthening the local food system and cutting transportation costs for farmers. Employers in Nova Scotia are being urged to keep young workers safe this summer. Workplace injuries among people under 25 happen most often during the summer months. While overall injuries are declining, young workers still face higher risks of concussions, cuts, and lacerations in retail stores, restaurant kitchens, and construction sites. Labor Minister Nolan Young says summer jobs are often a young person's first workplace experience, so they need proper training, supervision, and support. The Workers' Compensation Board advises employers to provide clear orientations, pair new hires with experienced mentors, address heat risks, and encourage workers to speak up about safety concerns. All workers have the right to refuse unsafe work. The Canadian Forces Snowbirds will be doing another series of flyovers today, continuing to spend more time in the Maritimes. The Snowbirds were in Moncton yesterday for a performance and have been based in Summerside for the past few days. On Saturday, they flew over the Hopewell Rocks, Greenwood, and Cape Split before heading to Summerside. Around 1:30 p.m. today, the Snowbirds are scheduled to leave PEI and head south over Cumberland, Colchester, and Hants counties to Peggy's Cove before refueling in Sydney and then tracking along northern Nova Scotia to Truro and Divert. In sports, Stefan Eustachio scored in stoppage time in the second half to propel Canada to an historic 1-0 win over South Africa and a spot in the round of 16 at the World Cup. Canada will face either Morocco or the Netherlands, who play tonight. In the majors, the Rangers finished off a 4-game sweep of Toronto with a 3-2 win. The Blue Jays have lost 6 in a row. Elsewhere in the majors, the Red Sox edged the Yankees 5-4 in 10 innings to sweep New York. And in the CFL, Montreal beat Ottawa 37-35. Now you're up to date. I'm James Faulkner.
5: Thanks, James. Here's your latest forecast from Environment Canada. Mix of sun and cloud today. High of 25, humidex 28, and a high UV index. A few clouds tonight, fog patches, low of 13, and a mix of sun and cloud tomorrow. Becoming cloudy near noon, risk of thunder showers in the afternoon, fog patches along the coast. High of 25, humidex 29, a little cooler along the coast, and a high UV index. Outsider Studios, it's 15 at 7:03.
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1: And now for a look at what's trending. The Canadian snowbirds will be flying over the Truro area later on today. We got more on that in just a moment. But first, well, let's just run the clip from yesterday, shall we, James?
2: Jacob Schaffelberg. Schaffelberg's ball into the box, headed away by Ocon. It's Eustachio!
1: Huge moment yesterday for Canada.
3: I mean, that roar, you may have thought the game was in Vancouver. No, it was Los Angeles.
1: Like, Canada showed up last night for that game. That's awesome. Or yesterday afternoon, I should say.
3: Yeah, at noon in Los Angeles, actually. Yeah. No, just amazing. It cannot be understated how big that goal is for soccer in Canada, the national program. Just absolutely amazing. And now they're into the final 16 at the World Cup.
1: Awesome.
3: Which I was hoping just to get out of the group stage, get to a knockout game.
1: Yeah.
3: And from there, you're playing with house money, and they continue to do so. So tonight, we'll figure out who they're playing. It's either Netherlands or Morocco. That game is at 10 o'clock tonight. And
1: neither of those sound like teams I think I want to see Canada play against.
3: But I mean, they're both top 10 teams in the rankings. But again, once you get down to the last 16 of the World Cup, there are no easy games.
1: For sure.
3: So, that game is going to be July 4th. It's kind of funny. I was telling you this off air that the U.S. plays their round of 32 game on Canada Day. And Canada plays their round of 16 game on July 4th.
1: Not weird at all.
3: Not weird at all.
1: Not weird at all. It's fine. Oh, man. Speaking of Canada Day, of course, on Wednesday, lots will be happening, of course. And the Village of Bobble Hill will have their annual Canada Day parade starting at 10 a.m. So using its usual route, including Pictou Road, starting from, of course, usually they start over by like St. David's United Church. I know has been the usual spot. Then they'll go Pictou Road, Johnson Avenue, College Road, Vimy Road, and intersecting streets. And then afterwards, the free family fun day that they have at the Bobble Hill Rec Park from 11 until 3. So you can go check that out.
3: Yeah, it actually kicks off tomorrow at Civic Square in Truro. There's going to be some opening remarks tomorrow night and some local entertainment and so on. And also have some fireworks tomorrow night at 10 o'clock.
1: That's right. I forgot they're doing it like the day before because a lot of people have to go to work the next day.
3: So the usual, you can't use the off-leash dog park around CEC and Marshman Drive there. But the fireworks are going to be June 30th.
1: Yes, tomorrow night.
3: And the parade in Bobble Hill on Canada Day.
1: And yes, look to the skies this afternoon as the Canadian Forces Snowbirds will be doing a flyover to the Truro area. So they're actually going to be starting from Summerside. They'll be flying straight through over your house, actually, in economy to Halifax.
3: Piggy's Cove, actually. And then up through Halifax, up to Sydney. They'll refuel there. And then they get to do kind of a fun route through northern Nova Scotia, down to Port Hawkesbury and Trenton, Truro and DeBert, and then back up to Summerside from there.
1: Very cool. So a lot of people wondering, like, what time to watch around the Truro area. It's really too hard to say a time because they haven't given us that exact time.
3: Yeah, I mean, they leave Summerside. They're scheduled to at 1:30 when they start the route down to Peggy's Cove and then back up to refuel. But if you go to any of the flight trackers and you put in the code SNBD1, you'll be able to track the snowbirds as they're running around. And if you didn't make out what I just said, just go to Facebook. You can find the code there on the snowbirds Facebook page or on our own as well. We shared that post.
1: For sure. So, yeah, it'd be a pretty cool thing to watch for. I would say mid-afternoon today. I don't know. 3 o'clock, possibly. But don't quote me on that. Just put in that number.
3: Oh, I'm quoting you on that.
1: Just look to the sky from 1:30 until supper time, and you'll see it at some point.
3: It'll be loud.
1: It will be very loud. You won't miss it. That's what's trending, 7:15.
4: 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We're celebrating Bryan's fourth album on Canada Day. 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

0: REM, losing my religion on Wave Mornings. It's Mitch. James just slipped out here for a few minutes. Great time to talk about my Leafs because he's not a Leaf fan. So it's a great time to talk about how the Leafs have drafted the first overall pick, Gavin McKenna. Of course, Friday night is when it all took place. A lot of happy Leaf fans out there right now after making that selection. And I think everyone knew for a while since the Leafs, you know, won the draft lottery, this is going to be the guy they would go for. But yeah, and of course, the other big name was this Ivar Stenberg, who the San Jose Sharks drafting him second overall. And San Jose is going to be a pretty scary team, I think, here in the next couple of years. Of course, they got Macklin Celebrini, who's been, if you paid any attention to hockey over the last couple of years, you know what this guy's been doing for San Jose. And of course, on the world stage, representing Canada. So pretty exciting there. But my feed was just full of all things Gavin McKenna. Of course, he was drafted, and then he threw the first pitch at a Jays game the other night, his first ever Jays game. Like, this kid's from UConn. He said he's never actually been to a Leaf game in his entire life. Just growing up in Whitehorse, you know, you don't get to see too many NHL games unless you jump on a plane and fly to go see those games. Pretty exciting times for Leaf fans, and of course for everyone else, NHL free agency on Canada Day. So a lot of everybody will be watching to see what their team ends up doing on July 1st.
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2: MP Alana Hurdle here. Let's be real for a second. When you hear a politician start talking, you are ready to tune out. But here's the thing. I don't want to talk. I became a member of Parliament because I wanted to listen. Because you know your problems better than anyone else ever will. So let's cut through all the noise, grab a seat, and work together in 2026.
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3: Good morning. Nova Scotia has taken a major step forward in its offshore wind energy development. A list of companies pre-qualified to participate in the province's first offshore wind call for bids has been released. Premier Tim Houston says the province has captured the attention of international wind energy companies. He calls this a generational opportunity that will create good-paying local jobs, attract billions in investment, and drive economic growth. Houston says this growth will move Nova Scotia from a have-not to a have-province. The call for bids opens later this year. Nova Scotia's energy regulator has approved a $5.6 million project to help launch the province's renewable-to-retail electricity market. The project will update Nova Scotia Power's billing, metering, and customer information systems to allow customers to buy renewable power from retail suppliers. The board says the work is necessary to meet the utility's legal obligations. The bulk of the costs have already been incurred, and no interveners argued the project was unnecessary. The board has directed Nova Scotia Power to file annual certifications, ensuring the costs are only recovered from the renewable-to-retail market. 10 vehicles have been towed and 15 charges laid following a vehicle inspection blitz in the Annapolis Valley. RCMP and provincial inspectors carried out inspections in Kings, Annapolis, and Hants counties between June 16th and 18th. Police officers stopped or inspected 31 vehicles and found 8 displaying fraudulent inspection stickers. Charges include driving while suspended, not wearing a seatbelt, and operating without registration or insurance. One person also faces a charge for possessing illegal tobacco. Inspectors found major safety concerns, including bald tires, faulty brakes, and unsafe repairs. RCMP say the inspections are aimed at removing dangerous vehicles from Nova Scotia roads. Peak tourism season is getting underway with a strong start boosted by events like SailGP in Halifax. The industry generated $3.7 billion in revenue last year and supports more than 55,000 jobs across the province. Tourism officials say early indicators are promising with increased air capacity at Halifax Stanfield International Airport. Anna Moran with Tourism Nova Scotia tells CTV bookings are strong and businesses are reporting a positive outlook. She adds that the warm welcome from Nova Scotians is icing on the cake for visitors. In sports, Canada's historic run at the World Cup continues as Stefan Eustachio scored with just minutes remaining for a 1-0 win over South Africa. Canada's next opponent will be decided tonight as Morocco plays the Netherlands. The Blue Jays have lost 6 in a row after a 3-2 loss to Texas yesterday. Elsewhere in the majors, Boston swept a 4-game series against the Yankees with a 5-4 win in 10 innings last night. And Week 4 in the CFL wrapped up yesterday as Montreal beat Ottawa 37-35. Now you're up to date. I'm James Faulkner.
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6: Here's your latest forecast from Environment Canada. Mix of sun and cloud today. High of 25, Humidex 28, and a high UV index. A few clouds tonight, fog patches, low of 13, and a mix of sun and cloud tomorrow, becoming cloudy near noon, risk of thundershowers in the afternoon, fog patches along the coast, high of 25, Humidex 29, little cooler along the coast, and a high UV index. Outsider Studios, it's 15 at 7:33.
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0: Tina Turner on Wave Mornings. Mitch and James, 7:42. And, of course, Canada Day coming up on Wednesday.
1: Yep.
0: And a lot of people feel pretty proud to be Canadian, especially after our soccer team with a huge win yesterday over South Africa off to the round of 16. And our Wave Webpole today, talking about Canadian inventions and what is the most important of this select group of inventions. Of course, there's been a lot of things that have been done in Canada. This is insulin, the prosthetic hand, the foghorn, pablum, or the phone. Let us know. 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And, I mean, for me, out of all of those things, I would say the phone, just because I use it all the time.
1: It's insulin. The answer is insulin.
0: I was going to say insulin. When you think of more like, you know,
1: the wide effect.
0: Right. Yeah.
1: You got
0: people that are, you know, still here because of insulin. Pretty important, right?
1: Yep.
0: I mean, the prosthetic hand, also a very important thing for
1: absolutely
0: prosthetics just
1: the
0: in general.
1: The foghorn,
0: right?
1: You know, so, important for ships.
0: That's true. That is true. So,
1: you know.
0: They're all important, but you really have to, like, they have to be separated from the rest, right?
1: Yeah.
0: Like,
1: and
0: separated from the pack.
1: Pablum, I always have to look up. It was an infant cereal.
0: Okay.
1: In 1930 at the Hospital for Sick Kids in Toronto.
0: Okay, thank you, because I was like, I have no idea what that is. But yes, okay. I always forget. Yeah, that makes sense now. Anyway. Yeah,
1: but again, I'm
0: insulin,
1: going with insulin.
0: Let's go with insulin,
1: because,
0: you know, there's a lot of people that, you know,
1: kind of need it.
0: Are still here or, you know, lived a long life because of it, right?
1: Yeah.
0: So, yeah. Anyway, let us know, thewavechuro.com. And so far, it's got a good chunk of the votes for obvious reasons.
1: Yep.
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0: All right, this morning's mashup, James. We have Stop by the Spice Girls.
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0: But James, does it Creed?
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4: Good morning. A 39-year-old man has died after a shooting in Dartmouth, and Halifax Regional Police are investigating it as a homicide. Officers responded to reports of gunfire on Leahy Road around 10:30 Friday night and found a man with a gunshot wound. He was pronounced dead at the scene. Police say the killing is not believed to be random. The major crime unit of the Integrated Criminal Investigation Division is leading the investigation. Investigators are asking anyone with video from the area, including dash cam or security footage, to contact police or Crime Stoppers. Cape Breton has a new provincially inspected beef abattoir. MB Meat Company in Judic officially celebrated its grand opening Saturday, becoming the island's first government-licensed red meat facility since 2018. The province is investing $250,000 in the business, which offers slaughter, processing, and direct sales of locally raised beef. Agriculture Minister Greg Morrow says the funding will help more Cape Breton beef be raised, finished, and processed on the island, strengthening the local food system and cutting transportation costs for farmers. Employers in Nova Scotia are being urged to keep young workers safe this summer. Workplace injuries among people under 25 happen most often during the summer months. While overall injuries are declining, young workers still face higher risks of concussions, cuts, and lacerations in retail stores, restaurant kitchens, and construction sites. Labor Minister Nolan Young says summer jobs are often a young person's first workplace experience, so they need proper training, supervision, and support. The Workers' Compensation Board advises employers to provide clear orientations, pair new hires with experienced mentors, address heat risks, and encourage workers to speak up about safety concerns. All workers have the right to refuse unsafe work. The Canadian Forces Snowbirds will be doing another series of flyovers today, continuing to spend more time in the Maritimes. The Snowbirds were in Moncton yesterday for a performance and have been based in Summerside for the past few days. On Saturday, they flew over the Hopewell Rocks, Greenwood, and Cape Split before heading to Summerside. Around 1:30 p.m. today, the Snowbirds are scheduled to leave PEI and head south over Cumberland, Colchester, and Hants counties to Peggy's Cove before refueling in Sydney and then tracking along northern Nova Scotia to Truro and Divert. In sports, Stefan Eustachio scored in stoppage time in the second half to propel Canada to an historic 1-0 win over South Africa and a spot in the round of 16 at the World Cup. Canada will face either Morocco or the Netherlands, who play tonight. In the majors, the Rangers finished off a 4-game sweep of Toronto with a 3-2 win. The Blue Jays have lost 6 in a row. Elsewhere in the majors, the Red Sox edged the Yankees 5-4 in 10 innings to sweep New York. And in the CFL, Montreal beat Ottawa 37-35. Now you're up to date. I'm James Faulkner.
5: Thanks, James. Here's your latest forecast from Environment Canada. Mix of sun and cloud today, high of 25, humidex 28, and a high UV index. A few clouds tonight, fog patches, low of 13, and a mix of sun and cloud tomorrow, becoming cloudy near noon, risk of thunder showers in the afternoon, fog patches along the coast, high of 25, humidex 29, and a high UV index. Outsider Studios, it's 15 at 8:04.
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0: everyone just has to throw their digs in, and oh yeah, if they're gonna ruin this kid just like they ruined Mitch Marner and everybody else, and you have no comment on that.
1: This is me just staying silent.
0: This is why I talked about this when you left at 7:20 to go over to the other station. That's why I talked about McKenna.
1: It's almost July. I'm not talking about the Leafs.
0: It was draft day the other day. Listen, as if the Habs fans weren't excited when Slafkovský was drafted a few years ago.
1: That was a few years ago. Let it go. It's the past.
0: Either way. Hey, threw the first pitch of the Jays game the other night
1: after saying he'd never been to a baseball game before.
0: He's never been to a Leaf game before.
1: Yeah.
0: But I mean, he grew up in Whitehorse, so like you have to be a pretty long trek to go see a major sporting event.
1: But he's also, I imagine he's traveled a few times for sport, you know,
0: in the last few years. In the last few years, for sure.
1: He didn't get one.
0: Nothing. You know? Never been to a Jays game. Yeah. He's never been to a Leaf game, so. But he's all about the pressure. He loves it. He loves the idea of the pressure. So
1: okay.
0: I hope that's true.
1: Sure, bud. Good morning to everyone except either Morocco or the Netherlands.
0: Okay.
1: Because the winner of this takes on Canada. Good luck to you in the next round of the World Cup.
0: I think the good luck be passed on to us because they're, you know, like two pretty good teams.
1: We don't need luck at this point. Again, okay, it's all money at this point. No matter what happens, happens. So I'm going to put the mojo on them instead.
0: Absolutely. Yeah, massive win for Canada yesterday. And Davies finally getting in the game. We never mentioned that, really. But Davies finally getting in.
1: And looked fantastic. And he changed the complexity of that game instantly.
0: Yeah, well, just seeing, like, I was not watching it closely. Mm-hmm. And I had left to go pick up supper. But I was listening on the radio when he came in and just seeing some of the highlights of, you know, the impact plays he was making
1: in
0: that game.
1: He's the country's best player.
0: Yeah, absolutely. So glad to see him finally get into the game. And, of course, Port Williams' own Jacob Schaffelberg with the cross that led to the goal yesterday. Mm-hmm, so lots to be excited about
1: Pretty good day.
0: Happy Monday to everyone, except those who will post and ask questions about when the snowbirds are flying over Truro, as if you can't just go and punch it in the flight tracker app, and that's how you can find it out yourself.
1: Yep.
0: So, but I know I'm going to look today. Hey, when the snowbirds flying over Truro? What time are they flying? Just punch. We don't know. We don't have the exact time. They're leaving from Summerside at 1:30, flying down to Peggy's Cove, up to Sydney, refueling in Sydney.
1: Then they're going through northern Nova Scotia.
0: Yes. So, I don't know. After 3 o'clock, probably start maybe paying attention. Maybe I don't know how.
1: If you hear a loud noise in the sky, look up. That's the easiest way to tell.
0: Just go sit outside under an umbrella, and just, you know, look up. And if not, have a nap while you're waiting.
1: Yeah,
0: that's the easiest way to do it.
1: Because it's supposed to be a good day today. Once these clouds go away. And on that note, good morning to everyone. Happy Monday to everyone, except the thunder showers. What was that last night?
0: Did you have thunder and lightning at your place?
1: I just
0: had rain, no thunder or anything. But
1: I just put my head down to go to sleep, and I heard a few like loud drops on the steel roof above my head, and went, okay. Then the heavens opened up. Saw some posts about a lot of vehicles that were off the road and so on.
0: Yeah, pretty wild stuff.
1: Yeah, absolutely.
0: And just in general, the last few days, I've been seeing a lot of crazy weather things. Mm-hmm. The tornado touchdown outside of Moncton over the weekend, and some crazy stuff down in the States. I saw some videos in like Idaho and Utah with these crazy hail storms and crazy rain and stuff.
1: Won't someone save the potatoes?
0: Somebody.
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3: 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I'm sure you've all heard it before. 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
1: Ladies and gentlemen, welcome to the main event.
0: All right, here we go. Battle of the dad jokes. James, I think wearing two different deodorants is a brilliant idea.
2: Yeah.
0: One under each armpit, but that's just my two cents. Mix the scents up.
2: I'm reading a horror story in Braille. Something bad's going to happen. I can just feel it.
0: Yes.
2: It's Braille.
0: Yeah. I went shopping for cherries and a microphone stand today.
2: Okay.
0: Bada bing, bada boom. Come on. You know you want to laugh. Oh, man.
2: All right, we'll bring it home here. 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
4: Good morning. Nova Scotia has taken a major step forward in its offshore wind energy development. A list of companies pre-qualified to participate in the province's first offshore wind call for bids has been released. Premier Tim Houston says the province has captured the attention of international wind energy companies. He calls this a generational opportunity that will create good-paying local jobs, attract billions in investment, and drive economic growth. Houston says this growth will move Nova Scotia from a have-not to a have-province. The call for bids opens later this year. Nova Scotia's energy regulator has approved a $5.6 million project to help launch the province's renewable-to-retail electricity market. The project will update Nova Scotia Power's billing, metering, and customer information systems to allow customers to buy renewable power from retail suppliers. The board says the work is necessary to meet the utility's legal obligations. The bulk of the costs have already been incurred, and no interveners argued the project was unnecessary. The board has directed Nova Scotia Power to file annual certifications, ensuring the costs are only recovered from the renewable to retail market. 10 vehicles have been towed and 15 charges laid following a vehicle inspection blitz in the Annapolis Valley. RCMP and provincial inspectors carried out inspections in Kings, Annapolis, and Hance counties between June 16th and 18th. Police officers stopped or inspected 31 vehicles and found 8 displaying fraudulent inspection stickers. Charges include driving while suspended, not wearing a seatbelt, and operating without registration or insurance. One person also faces a charge for possessing illegal tobacco. Inspectors found major safety concerns, including bald tires, faulty brakes, and unsafe repairs. RCMP say the inspections are aimed at removing dangerous vehicles from Nova Scotia roads. Peak tourism season is getting underway with a strong start boosted by events like SailGP in Halifax. The industry generated $3.7 billion in revenue last year and supports more than 55,000 jobs across the province. Tourism officials say early indicators are promising with increased air capacity at Halifax Stanfield International Airport. Anna Moran with Tourism Nova Scotia tells CTV bookings are strong and businesses are reporting a positive outlook. She adds that the warm welcome from Nova Scotians is icing on the cake for visitors. In sports, Canada's historic run at the World Cup continues as Stefan Eustachio scored with just minutes remaining for a 1-0 win over South Africa. Canada's next opponent will be decided tonight as Morocco plays the Netherlands. The Blue Jays have lost 6 in a row after a 3-2 loss to Texas yesterday. Elsewhere in the majors, Boston swept a 4-game series against the Yankees with a 5-4 win in 10 innings last night. And Week 4 in the CFL wrapped up yesterday as Montreal beat Ottawa 37-35. Now you're up to date. I'm James Faulkner.
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7: Here's your latest forecast from Environment Canada. Mix of sun and cloud today. High of 25, humid X 28, and a high UV index. A few clouds tonight, fog patches, low of 13, and a mix of sun and cloud tomorrow, becoming cloudy near noon, risk of thunder showers in the afternoon, fog patches along the coast, high 25, humid X 29, little cooler along the coast, and a high UV index. Outsider Studios, it's 15 at 834.
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0: you know. 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You want my kind.
1: NXS, need you tonight on Wave Mornings. It's Mitch and James, 8:40, and our Wave Web Poll today talking about the most important Canadian invention of a select group of things.
2: Yeah, we got five on there.
1: Yeah, not you know, we don't have everything. There's going to be a very, very, very, very long list if we were to do that. But the insulin, the prosthetic hand, the foghorn, pablum, or the telephone. Get to our website, thewavetruro.com, and let us know today's web poll. Powered by Vogue Optical. Not sure why I said the insulin, just insulin.
2: Yeah.
1: Which we collectively, between the two of us, agree that's probably the most important. Yeah, the no-brainer, obviously.
2: I mean, the invention of it, but also the fact that it was put into the public domain.
1: Yeah.
2: So it wasn't thrown to pharmaceutical companies to charge whoever knows. You know, I mean, not that it's cheap.
1: No, absolutely
2: but
1: not.
2: But it could be much more expensive if not for that.
1: For sure, for sure. So, yeah, it's a... One, you know, life-changing, life-saving thing, I guess I should say, for a lot of people. So, I would dare say. I mean, yes, the phone in its own right, pretty important. Prosthetic hand, like, you can make a case for all of them on what they've, you know, done for the world, but all still pretty important things. But we're feeling very patriotic this morning. You know, I can't remember the last time there's been, in the run of, we'll even say less than a year, like the last, like, 10 months, having so much to rally behind with when it comes to Canada. I guess we can go back to even the Four Nations a year ago when, you know, Canada, U.S., Finland, Sweden.
2: Blue Jays was probably the last one.
1: But the Blue Jays was the big one. But the Olympics, we're forgetting the Olympics. Canada, U.S., of course, Canada lost in that one. The Jays lost in theirs.
2: Yeah.
1: And
2: I guess I was going to put that aside because that's just kind of a given.
1: Sure.
2: Whereas when it comes to baseball, soccer, sports that just aren't nearly as possible, obvious, or popular.
1: I just mean just having so many events for Canadians to rally behind the team.
2: Yeah.
1: And now we have soccer to throw into the mix as well, which I know even in conversations I've had with people I know, like, there's still not as many people into it as I would expect. People are certainly into it, but... Especially now that they're into the knockout stage and they just won their first ever knockout stage game after finally getting there for the first time as well. And they're still in it. Like it's pretty awesome right now.
2: And soccer's the fastest growing sport in Canada.
1: Yeah.
2: And you take moments like this and what the women have been able to do.
1: Yeah.
2: And, you know, it's going to do nothing but help grow the game.
1: For sure.
2: And then, you know, in 4 years' time, more people are going to be watching.
1: Yeah.
2: 8 years' time, even more, and just kind of build on it from there. But you needed the moment like they did here. To really kickstart all that.
1: Yeah, absolutely. So now we just wait to see who they face in their next game. We said it'll be either the Netherlands or Morocco will be their next opponent. So we'll wait and see. And when's their game? Is that tomorrow? Did you say
2: they play tonight?
1: They play tonight.
2: 10 o'clock.
1: And if they were to, do we know any idea when that next game would be?
2: July 4th.
1: July 4th. Oh, right. You said that earlier because we were laughing about how U.S. plays on Canada Day and we play on July 4th.
2: So. Yes.
1: Anyway, well, we just wait to see who Canada faces on July 4th.
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0: Roxette and the Luck on Wave Mornings. Mitch and James, 8:52. And now for your three stars of the show. Third star. We have so many to give stars to today that
1: really
0: I feel like it could be like a three-way tie for the first star today. We'll start first with Soccer Canada. I know we've talked with them at length this morning, but I mean, what a moment yesterday, right? And Nova Scotia's own Jacob Schaffelberg in on the action. Mm-hmm. It was his cross that helped lead to the goal yesterday. Yep. So
1: absolutely incredible.
0: Yeah.
1: It is going to be, for me at least, one of those, like, remember where you were moments.
0: Yeah, absolutely. So just awesome all around. And now we wait to see who Canada faces in the next game.
1: Yep.
0: In the round of 16. Second star we'll give to the Canadian Forces Snowbirds. Big flyover happening across Nova Scotia today, and they'll be flying right over the Truro area.
1: Yeah, so leaving Summerside, heading down to Peggy's Cove, so they'll go over like the Bass River Economy, Five Islands area.
0: Yep.
1: Then heading up to Sydney to refuel, and then Port Hawkesbury to Trenton to Truro to DeBert, and then back up to Summerside, so it should pass over like Pugwash and that kind of area as well. So that's going to be this afternoon, and the best way to do it, because everyone's, what time? They're starting at 1:30.
0: Yep.
1: But just go to any flight tracker, SNBD1.
0: There
1: is
0: you
1: what
0: go.
1: You want to enter. And just go on Facebook. If you can't remember what I just said, then you can find the code there.
0: We have it up on our page.
1: Exactly.
0: There, and the Snowbirds Facebook page will have info there as well. But yeah, just... yeah, they leave at 1:30, so I don't know. I'm going to guess probably 2:30, 3 o'clock, maybe be paying attention. So.
1: I don't know how long it takes to do that.
0: Well,
1: so,
0: I mean,
1: sure.
0: By the time they land in Sydney, they refuel, get back up in the air. Like,
1: well,
0: you're
1: looking more time
0: at least
1: Sydney
0: an hour, at least an hour there, right?
1: Yeah,
0: you would
1: sure.
0: think. So I will say, yeah, 2:30, 3 o'clock, maybe be paying attention.
1: Sure.
0: And they'll be flying over the region. But yeah, should be pretty cool. And also pretty cool, graduation day today. Our first star, CEC grads.
1: Yeah.
0: Also, Tatamagush, I know they have their graduation happening today as well. But wouldn't that be cool? You know, graduation coming outside and seeing the snowbirds flying over
1: exactly.
0: during that time. Be pretty cool to see. But yes, hats off to the class of 2026. Congratulations.
1: You did it.
0: And best of luck in your future endeavors. But yeah, the rec will be a busy spot today, of course, with graduation happening there. So if you're planning to go to the gym or... maybe you have an office there, or maybe just going there for whatever reason.
1: Early.
0: Yeah, or maybe avoid it today because it'll be a pretty busy spot there today.
1: Can't come into work today. Kids are graduating.
0: That's right.
1: What?
0: Guess I'll stay home today. That's your three stars. 8:54.
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6: Here's your latest Environment Canada weather forecast. A mix of sun and cloud today with a high of 25, except 16 near the Minas Basin, a humidex of 28 and a high UV index. A few clouds tonight with fog patches and a low of 13. And a mix of sun and cloud to start the day tomorrow, but becoming cloudy near noon. A risk of thunder showers in the afternoon with fog patches, a high of 25, except 16 near the Minas Basin, with a humidex of 29 and a high UV index.
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2: Latest Environment Canada forecast from Truro, mixed sun and cloud for the afternoon. Slight chance of showers, high 26, feeling like 29 with the humidex. Clear this evening and after midnight, partly cloudy with the risk of a thunder shower, fog patches in 13. For Tuesday, it's sun, cloud, and a slight chance of showers. Risk of a thunder shower. High of 25. Humidex 29. For Canada Day, Wednesday, sun, cloud, slight chance of showers in 26.
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6: Latest Environment Canada forecast for Truro, mixed sun and clouds in the afternoon. Slight chance of showers, high 26, feeling like 29 with the humidex. Clear this evening and after midnight, partly cloudy with the risk of a thunder shower, fog patches in 13. For Tuesday, it's sun, cloud, and a slight chance of showers, risk of a thunder shower, high of 25, humidex 29. For Canada Day, Wednesday, sun, cloud, slight chance of showers in 26.
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6: Latest Environment Canada forecast from Truro. Mixed sun and clouds for the afternoon. Slight chance of showers. High 26, feeling like 29 with the humidex. Clear this evening and after midnight, partly cloudy with the risk of a thunder shower. Fog patches in 13. For Tuesday, it's sun, cloud, and a slight chance of showers. Risk of a thunder shower. High of 25, humidex 29. For Canada Day, Wednesday, sun, cloud, slight chance of showers in 26.
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0: 100.9 The Wave, that's Gino Vannelli and Black Cars. I am Jeff, the afternoon guy, reporting for duty on your Monday of this June the 29th. So let's get to it. Some cheap trick. I want you to want me live at the Budokan. It's on The Wave.
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0: 100.9 of the Wave, you spin me right round. That's Dead or Alive. It's Jeff hanging with you this afternoon. And yes, our Canadian soccer team spinning us into a tailspin yesterday of epic proportions on the pitch with a massive 1-0 win, of course, over South Africa. First time ever into the round of 16. Props to Nova Scotia's own Jacob Schaffelberg, whose cross helped lead to Canada's goal. One goal, and that's all they needed in extra time, no less. The reward, of course, is the winner of Morocco and the Netherlands, two superpowers in soccer. Be a shock to me if Canada can get out of that, but I don't think anybody expected them to be here at this point, so why not keep it going? You never know, right? That's why they play the games, and they've got a few days off. Won't be until Saturday, until the round of 16. But top 16 in the world for Canadian soccer, pretty, pretty good.
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2: 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I don't want to talk. I became a

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0: 100.9 The Wave, She's So Young from Pursuit of Happiness. Jeff checking in this afternoon, celebrating all things Canada these days on the 100.9 The Wave Vogue Optical web poll. Date Square, some mad respect. I wasn't sure. I always thought date squares were a little bit iffy and divisive, but lots of votes for the date squares over the weekend as far as Canadian desserts. And I guess maybe it's just because I've had my own issues with date squares over the years, particularly in my childhood. As I'm older now, I don't mind a date square once in a while, but I remember like when I was a kid, we were at some family function or something, and that was what was being offered up for dessert. So I hit a date square and vomited in the car on the way back. So those are great memories from date squares, let me tell you. No wonder I'm suspicious of them.
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4: Wave weather.
5: Latest Environment Canada forecast for Truro. Mixed sun and clouds for the afternoon. Slight chance of showers, high 26, feeling like 29 with the humidex. Clear this evening and after midnight, partly cloudy with the risk of a thunder shower. Fog patches in 13. For Tuesday, it's sun, cloud, and a slight chance of showers. Risk of a thunder shower, high of 25, humidex 29. For Canada Day, Wednesday, sun, cloud, slight chance of showers in 26.
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0: 100.9 The Wave, hold the line from Toto. It's Jeff checking in. Shout out to those Canadian Forces snowbirds who are on their sort of farewell tour these days around the Maritimes over the weekend and today as well with viewing from right here in our area. So really cool of them on that. And we thank them for that and wish them the best of luck. Awesome stuff. Rock and Hyde coming up. Speaking of awesome stuff and some Eric Carmen too. They're next.
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There's Ordinary Day from Great Big Sea on 100.9 The Wave. Here's hoping you're enjoying your Monday. It's Jeff with you. Some Tom Cochran, Fleetwood Mac coming up. But first, Hall & Oates, Kiss on My List. It's on The Wave.

0: Don't Stop from Fleetwood Mac. It's on 100.9 The Wave. It's Jeff checking in. Sure hope you had a great weekend. I know a number of folks up to Halifax over the weekend for Halifax Music Fest, The Chicks, Blue Rodeo on Friday, then Saturday, Weezer, Jimmy Eat World, Dashboard, Confessional. I went to that festival last year. Last year was the first year. Caught the Killers because they're one of my favorite groups, as is Weezer, but this year didn't make it up. A couple of my buddies went up and they were saying it was an awesome show. They didn't invite me, but they were saying it was an awesome show. So I'm glad they had a good time. I'm just not talking to them for a couple days.
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Rick Astley, 100.9 of the Wave, never going to give you up. A little Rick rolling on your Monday afternoon. It's Jeff the Afternoon Guy. We get into the groove with Madonna. It's on the Wave.

0: 100.9 The Wave, Gowan dancing on my own ground. It's Jeff with you this afternoon. Seems to be what the Jays are doing these days, just sort of playing along on their own and not in unison as a team. Man, is it getting ugly. And I don't know if you've been paying attention to this somewhat controversy or supposed controversy with the home run jacket. Kirk gets the home run. Vladdy tried to put it on him. Kirk was like, nope. Now, Hazel May, who covers the team, and she knows probably more than anybody else, but she said on Twitter that it was just a nothing ball and something to do with the jacket. It wasn't a diss or whatever, but I'm not sure about that. And a lot of other fans are not sure either based on what I read over the weekend. But like this whole home run jacket when they're losing by 7 runs and things going the way they are, I'm not sure if it's really necessary. And I think Kirk probably thought that as well. But Vladdy should focus on getting some home runs himself instead of trying to put the home run jacket on guys when they're getting smoked in these games. But that's just me. They need a win desperately, that's for sure. Just last week, they're climbing back to 500, now 39-45, with their old pal, Bo Bichette, coming into town tonight. And that's not going well for him either with the Mets. But somebody's got to win tonight. Here's hoping it's the Jays.
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10: Wave weather.
11: Latest Environment Canada forecast for Truro, mixed sun and clouds for the afternoon. Slight chance of showers, high 26, feeling like 29 with the Humidex. Clear this evening and after midnight, partly cloudy with the risk of a thunder shower, fog patches in 13. For Tuesday, it's sun, cloud, and a slight chance of showers, risk of a thunder shower, high of 25, Humidex 29. For Canada Day, Wednesday, sun, cloud, slight chance of showers in 26.
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0: There's Wilson Phillips and Hold On. 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We've got your 100.9 Wave Vogue Optical web poll celebrating all things Canada these days. And we're talking about some really important inventions within our home and native land on today's poll question, including insulin, the prosthetic hand, the foghorn, pablum, and the good old telephone. Alexander Graham Bell, props and respect, of course. Of those, what you think is the most important invention, you can vote at thewavechuro.com. 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
3: Well, good afternoon. 71-year-old man from Lower Truro has died following a collision in South Maitland. Police say a motorcycle and a Mazda MX-5 collided on Highway 215 just after 2 yesterday afternoon. The man riding the bike was the only one on it. He was pronounced dead at the scene. The driver and passenger of the Mazda reported no physical injuries. The highway was closed for several hours as investigators examined the scene. East Hants District RCMP is asking anyone who witnessed the crash or has dash cam footage to come forward. 39-year-old man from North Preston has been identified as the victim of a homicide in Dartmouth. Police found Thomas Jr. Downey with gunshot wounds on Leahy Road. That was just after 10:30 Friday night. He was pronounced dead at the scene. An autopsy confirmed his death as homicide. No arrests have been made. Halifax police are asking anyone with information about the shooting or the victim to come forward to them. A judge has ruled police violated a man's charter rights during a cannabis investigation in Middlesackville. A court found officers made material misstatements in applications for search warrants for a garage on Sackville Drive. Judge Timothy Daly says police misrepresented what a suspect said during a traffic stop and exaggerated safety concerns to justify entering the property. Now, the judge also found officers had no emergency situation to justify opening the garage door without a warrant. The Crown had already withdrawn criminal charges. The court will now hear arguments on whether seized evidence should be excluded. Police in Pictou County are investigating a series of copper thefts from railway crossings. Now, officers responded to reports of damage at crossings on June 10th, 17th, and 22nd. The Mounties said the damage appears deliberate and point to or part of attempts to steal copper from electrical systems. And they warned that tampering with railway equipment is illegal and poses a significant public safety risk as it can prevent warning systems from functioning properly. Police are asking anyone there with information, including scrap dealers who may have accepted the stolen copper, to come forward. Former Cape Breton High School teachers pleaded not guilty to criminal harassment involving a female student. 57-year-old Douglas McKinnon is accused of sending harassing text messages between May and August of 2024 while teaching at Breton Education Center in New Waterford. Cape Breton Regional Police charged him in February, according to the Post. Cape Breton Victoria Regional Center for Education says McKinnon is no longer employed by the board. McKinnon has been released on conditions, is scheduled to stand trial in Sydney Provincial Court in March of next year. Federal government expanding its Greener Homes program to 4 provinces targeting low and medium income households. The program will provide no-cost retrofits like heat pumps and insulation to more than 35,000 homes in Nova Scotia, PEI, Quebec, and British Columbia. Government says participants could save between $300 and $1,700 a year on energy costs. The expansion builds on an existing partnership with Manitoba and involves over $500 million in funding. Ministers Tim Hodgson and Julie DeBruzin announced the program today at an energy conference in Montreal. In Canada has launched a new national food security strategy. Backed by more than $3 billion over 10 years, the plan aims domestic food production, increase competition in grocery stores, expand year-round fruit and vegetable growing, and to cut red tape for farmers. Agriculture Minister Heath MacDonald says the strategy will help process more food in Canada, create jobs, and reduce reliance on foreign suppliers. The Secretary of State highlighting the launch today in Leamington, Ontario, saying it'll give Canadians greater choice, more locally produced food, and greater control over the food system to help make life more affordable. In sports, round of 32 play at the World Cup today, Brazil is playing Japan. Germany takes on Paraguay, and the Netherlands and Morocco will connect at 10 tonight. And in baseball, the Blue Jays open a series at home against the Mets, and the Red Sox host the Nationals. The Yankees take on the Tigers. And now you're up to date. I'm Sheldon McLeod.
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4: MP Alana Hurdle here. Let's be real for a second. When you hear a politician start talking, you are ready to tune out. But here's the thing. I don't want to talk. I became a member of Parliament because I wanted to listen. Because you know your problems better than anyone else ever will. So let's cut through all the noise, grab a seat, and work together in 2026.
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3: Latest Environment Canada forecast for Truro, mixed sun and clouds for the afternoon. Slight chance of showers, high 26, feeling like 29 with the humidex. Clear this evening and after midnight, partly cloudy with the risk of a thunder shower, fog patches in 13. For Tuesday, it's sun, cloud, and a slight chance of showers, risk of a thunder shower, high of 25, humidex 29. For Canada Day, Wednesday, sun, cloud, slight chance of showers in 26.
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patio lanterns, they're hung now and ready for the summer season. There's Kim Mitchell with his classic on 100.9 The Wave. And yes, it is humid today as well. That Humidex getting up to 28 degrees. It's the humidity that gets you, so watch out. Laura Branigan coming up, so is the odds. But first, Sweet Home Alabama. 80s, 90s, and more. Skinner, it's on 100.9 The Wave.

0: Someone who's cool from the odds. It's 100.9 The Wave. It's Jeff checking in, trying to figure out what's going on with the date squares. Are date squares actually cool? We were talking about them earlier. Got a lot of votes over the weekend for the best Canadian dessert, but what do you really think? Let's go to phones.
1: I'd have to say date square.
0: So date square would be your favorite?
1: My favorite, yes. When I was young, my mom used to make them, and I used to enjoy it so much just to watch her do it and the smell of it, like, you know.
0: So you, even from a young age, Bertha, yes. You like date squares.
1: Yes, I liked it from a young age, but my mom did a lot of bacon, and I love to bake too, so
0: right.
1: Whatever she made that I liked, I do now. So.
0: Well, you're not alone there. Yeah. Very popular in the vote.
1: Yeah, thank you so much,
0: yeah,
1: and you have
0: welcome.
1: A great day, Jeff.
0: All right, you too, Bertha. Take care.
1: You too, dear.
0: All right.
1: Bye-bye.
0: Bye-bye. All right, that was Bertha, and another vote for date squares. The plot thickens.
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0: Bob Bizarre from OMC. It's on 100.9 The Wave. It's Jeff hanging with you, gearing up for big celebrations for Canada Day here in Truro and Bible Hill. Tomorrow night in Truro, Bible Hill on July 1, Wednesday. Now, speaking of Bible Hill, the parade is going to take place starting at 10 in the morning on July 1st, and traffic control will be in place. Road closures along the parade route, including Picto Road, Johnson Avenue, College Road, Vimy Road, and intersecting streets by 10 o'clock for approximately 1 hour. And then following the parade, there's going to be free fun family activities, entertainment at Bible Hill Rec Park between 11 and 3. So again, just expect lots of activity, busy with pedestrians, vehicles, parked cars, you name it, in Bible Hill on July 1. And of course, tomorrow night, fireworks and the whole shebang here in Truro as we celebrate the nation's birthday. It's going to be a party.
1: You know that old saying. I'm sure you've all heard it before. If you ain't first, you're last.
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7: Wave weather.
8: Latest Environment Canada forecast for Truro. Mixed sun and clouds for the afternoon. Slight chance of showers. High 26, feeling like 29 with the humidex. Clear this evening and after midnight, partly cloudy with the risk of a thunder shower. Fog patches in 13. For Tuesday, it's sun, cloud, and a slight chance of showers. Risk of a thunder shower. High of 25, humidex 29. For Canada Day, Wednesday, sun, cloud, slight chance of showers in 26.
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0: 100.9 The Wave, Nicolette Larson. What a cool cover there. A Neil Young song originally, but she certainly made it her own and had lots of success with it back in 1978. It's 80s, 90s, and more. It's Jeff with you on The Wave, and we're gearing up to bring you home on your Monday with some all-80s tunes. It's called the All-80s Feel-Good Drive Home. So we'll get to that coming up just after 5 o'clock. Also, your 5 o'clock information update on the way. And around the corner with some Elton John and Kiki D, they're dropping in next.
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3: Well, good afternoon. Police have identified the victim of Friday night shooting in Dartmouth, Thomas Jr. Downey. A 39-year-old from North Preston was found with gunshot wounds on Leahy Road just after 10:30 Friday night. He was pronounced dead at the scene. An autopsy confirmed his death as homicide. Investigators say they do not believe the shooting was random. No arrests have been made yet. Major crime unit is investigating. We're asking anyone with information to contact police or Crime Stoppers. Police in Colchester County are investigating an armed robbery at a gas station in Valley. Two men entered the store on Picto Road early yesterday morning, displayed a weapon, and demanded money. They left without paying for gas in a pickup truck that was later found on fire in Masstown. Police believe the truck was deliberately set on fire and had been reported stolen from Stewiacke. One suspect is described as a Caucasian man about 6 feet tall. The second described as about 5 foot five with blonde hair, wearing black pajama pants. Anyone with information on the two people is asked to contact the RCMP. 71-year-old man from Lower Truro has died following a collision in South Maitland. Police say a motorcycle and a Mazda MX-5 collided on Highway 215 just after 2 yesterday afternoon. The man riding the bike was the only one on it. He was pronounced dead at the scene. The driver and passenger of the Mazda reported no physical injuries. The highway was closed for several hours as investigators examined the scene. East Hants District RCMP is asking anyone who witnessed the crash or has dash cam footage to come forward. Mi'kmaq advocates are pushing back against new cannabis enforcement rules in the province, calling them an attack on treaty rights. Nova Scotia introduced higher fines and expanded enforcement powers to crack down on illegal dispensaries. But legal counsel for the Mi'kmaq Rights Association says the Mi'kmaq will not surrender their economic rights. Tuma Wilson argues the rules violate the Peace and Friendship Treaty of 1749. The province says it wants to address public safety concerns, but police report no fentanyl has been found in products from illegal stores. Mi'kmaq chiefs has also criticized government for undermining relations with Indigenous communities. The Nova Scotia Teachers Pension Plan has reached its highest funding level in almost two decades. The plan now sits at 86.8% funded, up from 81% last year, and that puts it within reach of the 90% mark that could trigger pension indexing for teachers who've retired since 2006. About 7,500 retirees have not had their payments indexed to inflation, according to CBC. The plan's chair says the progress is encouraging, but the plan remains underfunded. Total assets now sit at $6.5 billion against liabilities of nearly $7.5 billion. The federal government has highlighted the launch of a national food security strategy this month. We get more now in this report from Jen Nicholson.
4: Canada's Minister of Public Safety says the strategy is backed by more than $3 billion in investments over 10 years. The four main objectives include spurring grocery store competition and creating more choice for Canadians and boosting domestic food production across Canada. The objectives also include growing fruits and vegetables year-round and cutting red tape across the agricultural supply chain. Heath MacDonald, Minister of Agriculture and Agri-Food, says it's about giving Canadians greater choice, control and access to affordable, locally produced food. He says by reducing red tape and helping innovative businesses get projects off the ground faster, new opportunities will be unlocked for farmers, food processors, and entrepreneurs across the agri-food sector. For MBS News, I'm Jen Nicholson.
3: And a new poll finds that Canadian pride is on the rise, even as anxiety about the country's future persists. The survey from Abacus Data shows 77% of Canadians say they're proud to be Canadian, up 12 points from 2 years ago. The largest gains are among younger and middle-aged Canadians. The top sources of pride include natural beauty, universal health care, and the country's reputation for tolerance. However, the poll also finds many Canadians are worried about affordability, economic opportunity, and division. Now, the survey suggests pride and concern are coexisting, with many Canadians feeling both attachments to the country and uncertainty of its direction. In sports, the round of 32 at the World Cup today, it's Germany taking on Paraguay in about a half hour's time. Netherlands and Morocco are playing tonight at 10. And in baseball, the Blue Jays open a series at home against the Mets. The Red Sox host the Nationals, and the Yankees take on the Tigers. Now you're up to date. I'm Sheldon McLeod.
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2: Wave weather.
3: The latest Environment Canada forecast. Truro, partly cloudy, a slight chance of scattered showers. Risk of overnight thunder showers with fog patches moving inland and a low of 13. Sun and cloud to start off on Tuesday. A small chance of showers early in the day and the afternoon with the risk of a thunder shower. Hot and humid, 27, humidex of 31 with the wind picking up in the southwest. Scattered showers still possible through the evening and overnight, and a low of 17 for Wednesday. Canada Day, sun, cloud, and 26.
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Great one too. Sweet 16, Billy Idol back to 87. That was from his album Whiplash Smile. Jeff with you, 100.9 The Wave. Always a big smile playing these 80s tunes. Loving it. I thank you for being with me and sure hope you're enjoying it as well as you're making your way home on your Monday night. Eddie Money, let's keep going. Take Me Home Tonight. It's on The Wave.

0: Wrapping up the all-ladies feel-good drive home, 100.9 on the wave. 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Thanks a lot for tuning in this afternoon. It's Jeff saying hi as we get ready to throw down the hammer with some MC Hammer. He's next.
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0: Everywhere from Fleetwood Mac, 100.9 of the Wave. It's Jeff with you. Seems like everybody's got an opinion on the whole date square thing. A little divisive, though. Not everybody in agreeance. Although I think everybody can agree they're excited about Team Canada soccer at the World Cup. And Doris is on the phone, and she wants to talk about both things.
1: Goal!
2: Number one, I voted for date squares.
0: Really? 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
0: Really? 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
0: Okay, yes.
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7: Wave weather.
8: The latest Environment Canada forecast. Truro, partly cloudy, a slight chance of scattered showers. Risk of overnight thunder showers with fog patches moving inland and a low of 13. Sun and cloud to start off on Tuesday. A small chance of showers early in the day and the afternoon with the risk of a thunder shower. Hot and humid, 27, humid X of 31 with the wind picking up in the southwest. Scattered showers still possible through the evening and overnight, and a low of 17 for Wednesday. Canada Day, sun, cloud, and 26.
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0: 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A classic back to 64 on that one. It's Jeff with you. Shout out to everybody that got out to the Truro Pride Parade over the weekend. June Pride Month, of course, and a great way to wind down the festivities, celebrating inclusion, diversity, and community spirit. Great stuff.
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100.9 The Wave, making it work from Doug and the Slugs. It's Jeff making it work through till 7 o'clock tonight. I thank you for coming along. Some Tina Turner and Spoons are on the way. But first, Smokey Robinson and the Miracles, the Tears of a Clown. It's on the way.

0: Saturday celebrations with the kickoff tomorrow. Marshland Drive between North Street and Park Street will be closed to traffic from 7 p.m. to 10:30 p.m. for the kickoff to Canada Day fireworks. So fireworks tomorrow. Yes, fireworks, fireworks, fireworks. So that's good. And then, of course, on July 1, Bible Hill will have their parade starting at 10 in the morning. Canada Day celebrations up in this. It's about to get real, yo.
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Just weeks away now, officially, Foreign Tongues. This one's going back to 1965 to their heyday. Here's Satisfaction on The Wave.

0: Something to talk about, Bonnie Raitt. It's on 100.9 The Wave. It's Jeff hanging with you. I guess it's a tale of two Canadian teams giving the nation something to talk about. The soccer team, so positive, of course, heading into the round of 16, first time ever in World Cup history for Team Canada. And then, of course, the Jays on the other end of it, just dreadful, looking for something to happen tonight against a New York Mets team that's not very good either. Bo Bichette, he'll be back in Toronto for the first time, but something's got to give, especially after the old diss from Kirk to Vladdy with the home run jacket. Hazel May, I know I said it earlier, she's kind of trying to put that fire out, but definitely look like something's up there in the clubhouse. And why are they celebrating home runs when they're as bad as they are and losing by 7 runs to begin with? I think they probably should pick their spots with that one.
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6: Wave weather.
7: Latest Environment Canada forecast. Truro, partly cloudy, a slight chance of scattered showers. Risk of overnight thunder showers with fog patches moving inland and a low of 13. Sun and cloud to start off on Tuesday. A small chance of showers early in the day and the afternoon with the risk of a thunder shower. Hot and humid, 27, humid X of 31 with the wind picking up in the southwest. Scattered showers still possible through the evening and overnight, and a low of 17 for Wednesday. Canada Day, sun, cloud, and 26.
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0: 9 of the Wave, I Won't Back Down from Tom Petty. It's Jeff saying good evening and just about ready to put the old microphone and headphones down for another day and head on off into this Monday evening. Looking forward to being back with you again tomorrow. And of course, lots of fun activities on the go here the next couple days in Truro and Bible Hill with the kickoff to Canada Day, which will start tomorrow with fireworks here in Truro. Can't wait for that. So have yourself a great night. We'll be checking back in tomorrow at around 2. Sure hope you can join me then. Mitch and James tomorrow on your morning run starts at 6.
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1: I had no choice but to hear you. 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